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And the free

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Being the scientific expert that he is, his precision-like movements and perfect timing show years.

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0: We'll smash the whole shit up. 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

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The turntable began to spin, and she lowered the

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1: This tape collection gets bigger every minute. I find it very hard to fit the music to the mood, and there's nothing worse than to make the wrong choice. Except to sort right through and find nothing suitable. But then I find just the right thing. But then I find just the right thing. But then I find just the right thing. But then I find just the right thing. But then I find just the right thing. But then I find just the right thing.

0: Snares cut, the kicks were big, like the bass was big. That tribe shit was like putting your feet in a new, fresh pair of kicks. The samples were on point, tip was on point, the productions were on point.
1: Low End Theory came out. 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

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And while we take a